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2: What a do, Bo?
1: Coming up, man. Barack Obama has finally clapped back.
2: About time. I've been waiting for him to say something about that orange mother. You know what I'm trying to say.
1: Anyway, we're going to tell you what Barack said about Trump up next, man. 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
1: It's the Bootleg Kev Show holding it down, man. That's James Andre Jefferson Jr.
2: What a dub, bro.
1: All right, man. So recently, Barack Obama went on All the Smoke with Matt Barnes and Steven Jackson.
2: It's clapback season. Come on now.
1: Listen, he was asked why he thinks Trump is so obsessed with him, and he finally has got a little bit of smoke for the Donald. All right, this is what Barack said.
3: The obsession?
2: The obsession.
3: I know what it is.
4: I obviously, have a room in his head.
3: Rent-free.
4: A suite in his head. But first of all, when I was president, the last thing I had time to do was worry about what
3: somebody said.
4: Somebody said, or what my predecessor did.
3: Mm-hmm.
4: They're gone. I've got work to do.
3: You locked in.
4: It's hard to describe how, if you're doing the job right,
3: mm-hmm.
4: every day you got 5-10 things that are real hard, and you have to be constantly focused.
1: That makes sense, man. And then Barack goes on to say that Trump is worried about a lot of things and the American people are not one of them.
2: So I just wish Barack Obama would cuss a little more. Michelle Obama, go high, go low. No, just go low all the time. They already low.
1: Hey, stay by your radio. Coming up next, man, we got the Daily Hate on the way.
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1: It's the Bootleg Kev Show. The Daily Hate is on deck, y'all. If you got something you want to hate on, leave us a voicemail right now. We do it every day, man. 877-817-2888 is the number. James, anything you want to hate
2: on? I'm hating on my Instagram algorithm. It's been taken over by just debauchery, and I don't like it.
1: What is a debauchery?
2: Yeah, Pokemon. That's what it is. Yeah. You know what it is. Come on, stop playing.
1: You got a bunch of half-naked chicks on
2: I didn't say that. I said Pokemon. You bringing up other stuff.
1: Anyway, what are you hating on? Leave us a voicemail. It's the Bootleg Kev Show.

0: What are you hating on, ma'am?
1: I'm hating on people that go to concerts and then sing louder than the actual artists. Like, I didn't come to hear you whine like a feral cat. In this specific example, it was actually an orchestra, so there was no reason for people to be singing, okay. And they were. I fucking hated every second of it because it was just ruined by the people around me. I fucking hated
0: it. I'm trying to figure out who goes to an orchestra to sing along. I feel like that's a very professional, chill atmosphere.
2: I'm going to be honest with you. If I'm on a little something, whoever's singing, I'm singing with them. It is what it is, boo. I paid for my ticket just like you did.
1: I don't know. I think there's a time and a place. Go to karaoke if you want to sing behind a musical track, but like, don't go to a concert.
2: Yeah. I'll go to karaoke after. I'll keep the party going.
0: Appreciate you getting your hate on. All right, look, if you got something you want to hate on, 877-817-2888. 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Coming up next, man, we're going to talk about it. The World Cup will be given away at MetLife Stadium. The person who will be giving it away, definitely interested. We're going to tell you who's going to be passing out the World Cup to the winners when it's all said and done. It's the Bootleg Kev Show.
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2: What a dub,
1: all right, man. The World Cup will conclude at MetLife Stadium in Jersey, which is where the Giants and the Jets play. Donald Trump is actually going to personally hand off the World Cup to the winning team.
2: Oh, I hope everybody lets. And it's in New York, too. Oh, they're going to boom just like at the NBA Finals.
1: I kind of hope Iran gets all the way to the end and wins.
2: Oh, that would be amazing. 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
1: Anyway, stay by your radio. Coming up next, man, we have got the No Cap News on the way.

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1: 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What you got?
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0: Time for the No Cap News right now. What's going on, James?
4: Hey, this is a pretty crazy story. So a Texas neighborhood was forced into lockdown because an 18-wheeler was trying to take a shortcut, ended up in the neighborhood. He was at a sharp corner. The truck flipped over. And unfortunately, he had 24 million honeybees in the back of his trailer that got released, so the whole town had to be in lockdown.
0: Is that because the bees will sting you, or because they're, like, what is the difference between a bumblebee and a honeybee?
4: You think I'm the bee expert in here? What's going on here?
0: Was there a lot of honey as well on the truck?
4: Just
0: bees?
4: I just know it's bees. That's all I know. The funny thing is, the truck crashed on a street called Colony Drive.
0: I see what you did there.
4: Well, no, it's real. That's a real part of the story.
0: Shout out to the bees. All right. Look, stay by your radio. Coming up next, man, we're going to talk about it. A friend of ours caught his lady cheating, but it's how he caught her cheating that's crazy.
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2: What to do, boo?
1: All right, we got a buddy of ours whose neighbor dropped a dime on his girlfriend. Now, our friend lives in an apartment complex, and the neighbor had realized through her Ring cam that there was a guy coming over while my friend was at work.
2: Oh, damn.
1: So
2: he snitched.
1: The neighbor put him on game and said, hey, I think your lady is cheating on you.
2: Oh, Lord.
1: I got all this Ring cam footage if you want to take a look at it. Turns out he was getting cheated on. This girl was bringing a dude over while he was at work.
2: Damn, the Ring be snitching on everybody, huh?
1: Yeah, crazy. Listen, I want to know, though, what's the craziest way that you've caught a cheater? 877-817-2888. That is the number, man. Get at us. 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
1: All right, we're talking about it, the craziest way that you've caught somebody cheating on you, or even if you're a cheater. We'll take those calls, too.
2: You better not snitch on yourself.
1: Nah, the craziest way you got caught cheating, maybe. Look, 877-817-2888. What's going on?
3: Hey, guys. So I found my boyfriend with pictures of his daughter on Facebook, and she was so little. I was like, wait a minute. And he was like proudly showing this little girl. And I was like, this girl was born when you were with me, when we were together.
2: Oh, Lord.
3: Like, what the hell, dude?
1: Yeah, like the math ain't mathing.
3: So I was like, why? I don't understand how you proudly, like, not block me from these pictures. You know, like, you're like,
1: Well, that's one way of catching somebody cheating. Hey, you had a kid, and that kid had to have been when you and me were together. So 877-817-2888. What about you? Tell us a crazy time you caught someone cheating.
4: So my boyfriend had one of his like gal pals kind of staying with us for a week. Okay. And I was cleaning. I was cleaning under our bed, and I found her vibrator under our bed.
1: Maybe she dropped it in your room. I don't know. That sounds
2: crazy. Out of pocket, not paying rent and sleeping with your man.
4: Yeah, it was bad. It was nasty behavior.
1: When you brought it up to them, did they deny it?
4: I mean, there was really no way to deny it. She said it was a back massager, not a vibrator. I'm like, you're not 12, ma'am.
1: Oh, wow.
2: She thought you was going for that goofy stuff.
1: I mean, it's not the worst excuse if you were to lie. You could just say it was a massager.
2: Yeah, but how are you going to be a squatter and a thotter?
1: Anyway, yo, 877-817-2888 is the number. Stay by your radio, man. We're talking about it. One of our favorite shows is getting a spinoff.
2: Come on now.
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2: What a dobo.
1: Very excited for this, man. A Snowfall spinoff called The Drop is coming on September 8th.
2: Oh, yeah, I'm excited for this one.
1: Yeah, this is going to revolve around his best friend and his best friend's lady. So it looks like it's going to be fire. Plus, we got some homies that are going to be in the show.
2: Oh, damn, who?
1: DJ Head.
2: Hey, come on now.
1: Yeah, I don't know if we're supposed to say that or not, but
2: oh, damn.
1: We're breaking news. 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Coming up, we got the People's Mix on the way.

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1: 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Coming up, we have got the legend Bill Bellamy.
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1: Yeah, he is hanging out with us. We're chopping it up with, of course, if y'all know, man, comedian, actor, MTV.
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1: It's Bootleg Kev Show. We got a special guest in here. My guy, Bill Bellamy.
2: Yes, sir. Welcome. Thank you for having me, Kev.
1: What's the most awkward situation or interview you did with MTV?
2: R. Kelly and Aaliyah.
1: Oh, wow.
2: Yeah. That's because DJ's left.
1: She's promoting AJ Nothing But a
2: AJ
1: Number.
2: AJ Nothing But a Number.
1: And they're obviously.
2: And they was obviously married at the time. Nobody knew. They had on this cute little short set, same little matching Mickey Mouse bull on. And in the middle of the interview, he was like, "We done." And all the producers come running out the back. "What's going on, man? Robert's leaving. He's in the limo." I'm like, "For what?"
1: So did Aaliyah leave too?
2: Yeah, they left. So rumor has it was at that time he got in his feelings about me talking to her like that.
1: Do you know what you said that might have?
2: Nothing, man. I was just being myself. Like, we was laughing or whatever. I think it was just the energy of her laughing with somebody else. And maybe
1: he's like, "You can't laugh with another man."
2: "Nah, you my little shorty, baby."
1: Did everyone know they were together?
2: No. She was in the 9th grade, I think, at the time.
1: Well, that's my thing. I just
2: wonder, how old are you when you're 16? 9th grade?
1: Probably 10th grade.
2: 9th or 10th grade?
1: My thing is like, who was around her that was like, "All right, you're pushing this album called AJ Nothing But a Number, and R. Kelly with you everywhere. We gotta ask these questions."
2: But you gotta understand, back then, having R. Kelly executive produce your album
1: Huge deal.
2: Oh my God, he did the whole album. That was a big deal.
1: Right.
2: Back then, we didn't even put two and two together, AJ Nothing But a Number. We didn't even think about it back then.
1: Yeah.
2: I know, right? It didn't even, like, we were just like, "Oh, that's a nice
1: little..." And then when the news started to come out, you were like,
2: "Oh!"
1: Who do you put as your Def Comedy Jam Mount Rushmore?
2: That is a great question. First of all, Martin Lawrence.
1: Shout out to Martin, of course.
2: You can't say Def Jam without Martin Lawrence. You got to go Martin. You got to go Bernie.
1: Yep.
2: Chris Tucker.
1: Yeah.
2: Yeah. And me.
1: And you?
2: Yeah.
1: I love it.
2: I killed it.
1: Appreciate you pulling up, man.
2: Hell yeah, Kev. Let's get him.
1: So shout out to Bill Bellamy, man. Go watch that full interview, bootlegkev.com. Go do it right now. Coming up, we're jumping into People's Mix. Don't go anywhere. The Bootleg Kev Show is back in a minute on Z93.
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1: It's the Bootleg Kev Show, man. That's James Andre Jefferson Jr.
2: What a do, boo?
1: All right, man. On IG, you would now be able to leave comments on people's posts using photos in your album.
2: Oh, that TikTok Ben did this, and that's why they comment section funny.
1: I tell you what, bro. I haven't opened TikTok on my phone ever since the Ellisons bought it.
2: Oh, yeah. You still on it? You holding the line.
1: Anyway, coming up, we've got that No Cap News Report. Keep it locked.
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0: 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What up?
4: As a God-fearing man, I hate doing stories like this, but we got to do it sometimes. Mega church pastor Paula White is saying if you give her $1,000, pay some tithes, you will get 7 supernatural blessings. These blessings include assign an angel to you, give you prosperity, take sickness away, give you a long life, and be an enemy of your enemies. All for $1,000.
0: That sounds like listen, if you spend $1,000 on that, I got a bridge to sell you in Brooklyn.
4: Oh, that's... Hey, come on now. My thing is, what if your enemy buys a more VIP package? What if they spend $2,000?
0: I don't know, man. This is why I'm not a big fan of organized religion, especially these mega preachers. It's like, yo, man, how you gonna hit me in my pockets for something? And then they want you to give your tithe and all that.
4: Yeah, I feel you. I definitely feel you. But there's some people out there, they're taking advantage of it. And some people out there really spreading the word. And that's why you gotta choose who you choose.
0: I feel like if your church wants you to give money every single Sunday, you should go to a different church.
4: No, if you get $5 here, $2, that's different. But $1,000 for 7 blessings that you can't promise?
0: Hey, yo, it's crazy. 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
1: It's the Bootleg Kev Show. The Daily Hate is coming up, y'all. If you got something you want to hate on, leave us a voicemail, 877-817-2888. Tell us what you're hating on. Anything you want to hate on, James?
2: I'm hating on people that wear fresh clothes but don't take a shower. Your whole outfit stink now and you look ugly.
1: Oh, we got a friend of ours who does that a lot.
2: Who's it?
1: He's just always wearing designer but smells like...
2: I know who you're talking about.
1: Anyway, stay by your radio. We got the Daily Hate coming up.

0: I'm hating on, man, these social media people, bro. Like these influencers, man. I can't stand them.
1: You talking about, like, the streamers?
0: No, not the streamers, man. These so-called influencers, bro. Like, with the millions of followers who think they famous and stuff like that. Like, y'all ain't influencing them just because you're eating a pizza from a new pizza spot.
1: You ain't seen the guy who shows his morning routine and he puts his face in the water and washes his face with a banana?
0: That is the stupidest shit on the internet right now. Everybody washes their face in the morning.
2: What's that guy's name? Ashton Hall?
3: Yeah, Ashton Hall. Ashton Hall.
2: Anyway, yo, hit us up, 877-817-2888. If you got something you want to hate on, get at us. Coming up next, we're going to talk about it, man. There's a lot of controversy revolving around who will be passing the World Cup out to the winners at the MetLife Stadium. We're going to talk about it up next. Keep it locked.
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1: It's the Bootleg Kev Show, man. Everyone's talking about it. The World Cup, obviously, has been just, I feel like, the biggest it's ever been this year.
2: 100%. I've been watching. I know you've been checking a couple out.
1: Yeah, shout out to the World Cup winners. They will be handed the trophy by Donald Trump at MetLife Stadium.
2: Oh, damn. It's going to have Cheeto prints on the damn trophy already?
1: There will be some Cheeto prints. It kind of makes me hope that Iran wins the World Cup.
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1: Because it would be hilarious.
2: Oh, yeah. 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If we're being honest.
1: Anyway, we're getting up out of here, man. Back at it Monday. Enjoy your weekend, y'all. It's the Bootleg Kev Show.

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6: Skies develop with fog at times overnight with a low of 56. East winds around 5 miles per hour. Daytime highs approaching 81. Saturday, mainly clear skies develop with fog in spots early. Right now, 62.

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6: Lows of a lock around 56, with fog overnight under mainly clear skies, easterly winds 5 to 10 miles per hour. Mainly sunny skies with fog and spots early Saturday, highs around 81. Right now, 61.

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4: Partly cloudy with fog in spots overnight with lows around 56. East winds around 5 miles per hour. Mainly clear with fog in spots early Saturday, highs around 81. Currently 61.

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1: Cops can now issue notices of non-compliance whenever a robot car blows through a red light or cuts off a pedestrian. 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
3: Mainly sunny with fog and spots early today with highs around 81. Southeasterly winds 8 to 15 miles per hour. Mainly clear skies again tonight, lows level off around 62. Right now, it's 59 degrees.

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4: Sunny with fog and spots early today with highs around 81. Southeasterly winds 8 to 15 miles per hour. Mainly clear skies again tonight. Lows of aloft around 62. Right now, it's 59 degrees.

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2: A couple of newlyweds in Philadelphia may not be the first people to ever get married, but they sure are the oldest. Bernie and Marjorie tied the knot at a senior living facility where they met. Bernie is 100 and Marjorie is 102. Guinness World Records recently certified them as the world's oldest couple to marry based on their combined age. The couple first met at a costume party in the facility and quickly fell in love. They were each previously married to their spouses for more than 60 years. Bernie credits his longevity to staying up to date on world events, and Marjorie insists that drinking buttermilk has helped her get to 102. I'm guessing at 100, you don't think that you're going to find love again, but I absolutely love this. It's so sweet. But I also imagine that being a 100-year-old man, you don't think you'd marry an older woman, but he totally did.
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8: Sunny with fog and spots early today with highs around 81. Southeasterly winds 8 to 15 miles per hour. Mainly clear skies again tonight, lows level off around 62. Currently, it's 57 degrees.

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0: The solstice was over the weekend, so now it is officially summer. I know we've been talking about it being summer for a while, but now it's official. And as swim season gets underway, it's a good reminder that your swimsuit color actually matters more than you'd expect. Sure, some colors bring out your eyes or are slimming or whatever else you want to tell yourself, but it can also save lives. Bright, high contrast colors like neon yellow, orange, pink, and red are way easier to spot in the water, whether it's a pool, lake, or even the ocean. Darker shades like blue, black, or green tend to blend in and are harder to see. So it's really important that you have a suit that is visible, especially for your kiddos, right? So obviously, that said, safety experts still emphasize that no color can replace close active supervision, especially when your kids are in the water, right? But even for adults, especially in the ocean where things happen, right? Tides change quickly and things like that. So to have a more visible suit is really key for safety. Also, I have found that bright colors like neon yellow and orange aren't as popular. So guess what? They're frequently on sale.
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2: This morning, super excited to have a couple of guests in the studio from La Crosse Skyrockers. Pat Bonadour and Bennett Norris are here. Good morning.
3: Good morning, Tracy.
2: Oh, I'm so excited to chat with y'all. So we've got a couple of big shows coming up. This Saturday is Celebrate on Alaska. And then, of course, you're doing the Riverfest 4th of July celebration as well. But, Pat, how long have you been with the Skyrockers?
3: Well,
2: a couple years.
3: Well, let's try half a century. It's been like 55 years I've been actually involved in the shows.
2: That's amazing. So this is a nonprofit organization, right?
3: Yeah, correct. Yeah, we're just really in it for the fun. You know, it's just a bunch of people that like to, I call it paint the sky and make people kind of cheer at the end and go ooh and ah.
2: Yeah, absolutely. You know, so AroundRiverCity.com has a really cool America 250 page where there's all different kinds of local things that have been going on for a long time and different celebrations. But Pat, what is some of the history of La Crosse Skyrockers?
3: Oh, well,
2: that you can share on the radio, of course.
3: Yeah, I just like to say, you know, I got into this because, it started on New Year's Eve with the La Crosse Skyrockers, you know, after the Depression. But 4th of July, you know, especially that's coming up. Boy, I've seen so much, you know. I mean, everybody always wanted to celebrate our birthday, and this year's our 250th, you know, with a fireworks show. But the question was how to pay for them.
2: Yeah.
3: And before, you know, we're so lucky here to have Riverfest, which has been a mainstay paying the bills for the fireworks that everybody enjoys. But, you know, we shot from one time out in Morm Cooley Park, where they kind of closed it off, had admission to it, Huska Park. You know, the Legion was always involved in this, you know, trying to raise funds. So it was kind of tough, but for the last, almost 30 years, you know, I mean, it's been a pretty steady that we've done a great show from Pettibone Park. Everybody's over at Riverside or anywhere along the river. So
2: it's such a fantastic show, and it keeps getting bigger and better than ever. And you can always make donations, by the way, if you'd like, at skyrockers.org. Now, Bennett, what are some of the things, you know, as we talk about bigger and better, you know, what are some of the technical aspects of the shows that we can expect this year from La Crosse Skyrockers?
4: Yeah, so these two shows, they continue, like you said, they continue to grow every year. Both shows will actually be over 1,000 cues each, and that's kind of some of the biggest shows we've done in our history.
2: What's a cue? What does that mean?
4: So each individual firework is listed as one cue, and it's all scripted out, and both shows are actually choreographed to music.
2: Oh my gosh. So how many people does that take to put together, like, how that's all going to look, and how do you pick the songs and things like that? Do you just throw names in a hat?
4: Yeah, so we actually have a small show design committee. We pick the music, design the show, and then we get together as a big group, and it takes about 40 man hours of labor to actually pull all of the product and sort it.
2: So when you have a show put together, do you have it like kind of computerized set up ahead of time, or are you individually firing off the different fireworks? How does that work?
4: Yeah, everything is electronically designed nowadays, and it's actually simulated. So we've watched the show before we've even set it up.
2: Cool. Oh, that's so neat.
3: And coming as the old guy in the club, you know, I'm so happy that the new generation are taking over. I'm kind of a dinosaur here. I remember we did it by hand, you know, where you didn't have all this stuff. So we pretty much know what the show looks like, and it's really enabled us to make, you know, some terrific shows.
2: Yeah. Oh, that's amazing. Well, I can't wait to see it. You can always check out more or donate online at skyrockers.org this Saturday at Celebrate on Alaska. And then, of course, the Riverfest fireworks on the 4th of July will be La Crosse Skyrockers as well. Thank you so much for coming in, Pat and Bennett. I appreciate chatting with you, and thanks for everything you do for our community. It's great.
3: Yeah, well, thank you. We really like doing it. Yeah.
0: Best of
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0: Overnight temperatures reach up to 81 and foggy early today under mainly clear skies, southeast winds 8 to 15 miles per hour. Lows dip down to about 62. Tonight, mainly clear. Right now, it's 61 degrees. C93.
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2: I don't know if you've seen this on your FYP, but it's shown up in mine a couple times. It's this new wholesome trend called Saturday Swap or even Sunday Swap. So the idea is like you and your group of friends, everybody brings something to share or trade. And I like the idea. But most of the ones that I've seen are like homemade things. So homemade bread or some fresh produce or candles that you made. And the concept is like having a mini farmer's market in your living room, which I love this concept so much. But also, I've met me. And I, the ones of like everybody made something is mind-blowing to me. Like, how do you have seven friends that all can make stuff? Now, if we're just doing a swap and I'm bringing a book that I like that I probably won't read again, I'm all about that. Maybe it is a tote bag that I don't need anymore. So I feel like, you know, it's kind of like a garage sale where you all bring something. But the swaps that I've seen that are just like, here's these things I made. And it's all these really creative and talented people is just so outside of my wheelhouse. Like, seriously, if you invite me to your Saturday swap and it's things that we made this week, it would be some sweet potato bread, but it's not bread because I couldn't find my bread pan. So I made it in like a 9x13. So what it really is this really thin layer, but it's gluten-free and also has no refined sugar. Does it taste good? Yes. Is it ugly? Absolutely.
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3: 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Okay, I'm not going to sing. 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
1: I'm a little too excited about the idea. Let's be clear. I am not, anytime there's like a huge festival, I'm like, oh, that would be awesome. But also that seems like way too many people and a lot of nonsense. So I don't know that I'll ever go to a festival as large as the one that Olivia Rodrigo is putting together. But, oh, this lineup sounds amazing. So she's kind of reviving the spirit of Lilith Fair this summer by curating the Daisy Chain Fields Festival. It's an all-female bill headed by Chapel Rowan, Doechii, Cat's Eye, Stevie Nicks, and then rock legends like Garbage, Bikini Kill, Karen O, and the Breeders are on the bill, and Lilith Fair founder Sarah McLachlan is also on the bill. Like, this is wild. Plus, Olivia Rodrigo is on the bill as well. This is going to be great. I cannot find anywhere how much tickets are going to be, but I'm guessing that alone is out of my budget. It's also in Irvine, California, which is south of L.A., August 29th, so that gives you some time to save money. Pre-sales start tomorrow for the festival. I think that's when we find out how much tickets are. I don't know what my budget would be for this, honestly. Like, that lineup is worth hundreds of dollars, right? But do I have that? No. But, like, that, I can't even imagine what that would be like to have all of those influential women on one stage is wild to me. I was just talking with someone the other day about how Olivia Rodrigo never ceases to surprise me, because she just, like, she's just built different. And this is like, this is so on brand for her to be like, you know what? I've been wanting to put on a festival, and so I'm gonna. She wrote on social, truly never felt more excited to share a piece of news with y'all. I had a dream of doing this festival for years, and I'm so ecstatic that it's finally coming true. Daisy Chain Fields features an all-woman lineup, and 100% of the net proceeds will go to charities dedicated to advancing and advocating for women and girls. I firmly believe that joy, community, and music can be the drivers of meaningful change, and I'm hopeful that this festival will be just that. Oh, that's the other part I forgot to mention. As if it couldn't get any better, proceeds will go to charity. Oh, Olivia Rodrigo, I don't know that we deserve you.
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3: Looks like you appreciate a good squeegee.
4: Yeah, there's something so satisfying about it.
3: Excellent corner work. Ooh, looks like one bug didn't get the memo.
4: There he is.
3: Yep. I think you got it.
4: Not quite.
3: Okay, we are going full gladiator.
4: Woo! Never felt so alive.
3: Squeegee on, King. Senex, here for what's ahead.
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2: We're getting ready for Stepping Out in Pink, and Olivia Motes is in this morning.
3: Woo.
2: We are so excited to have you in. It's almost the end of early bird registration.
3: Yes. So Tuesday, June 30th is the final day of early bird registration. So through Tuesday, June 30th, you can get your registration taken care of for $20. After that, it goes up to $25. And that's okay if you want to wait, because you can register up until the day of the event.
2: Yeah.
3: You can register at Riverside Park on September 12th. But this is just if you want to save a few dollars on your registration.
2: Well, and what's great is it's a fundraiser.
3: So it is.
2: Let's say you forget. Oh, well, just pay a little more money. It's all raising money. And all the money from Stepping Out in Pink stays local, right?
3: It does. So all the money that we raise together in this community for Stepping Out in Pink stays local. And what it does is it supports a few different branches, if you will. And so at Amplify Health by Gunderson and our Norma J. Vinger Center for Breast Care, we have lots of different needs for not just breast cancer patients, but all cancer patients. Mm-hmm. So we have different things that are going on there that this money can help support, you know, different programs, different services, just to make the lives of those people just a little bit easier.
2: Yeah.
3: And then, of course, aside from that, we also have research going on. So we have a full-time breast cancer research team who are day in and day out working on new studies and hopefully trying to get us closer to a future with less breast cancer.
2: Yeah, absolutely. And actually, that's why you brought in Dr. Kenny this morning.
3: I did bring Dr. Kenny.
2: So, first of all, how long have you been working with Gunderson and now Amplify?
4: I've been here 11 years, Balzer.
2: So, what do you do most of?
4: It's, I would say, 80% research and 20% sort of more direct kind of clinical care, clinical involvement, doing, you know, trying to better understand for current patients what their genetic signal and how that can help us treat them better.
2: You know, and when we talk about Stepping Out in Pink and all that money staying local, the research that y'all are doing here, though, doesn't stay local. A lot of this has gone worldwide, right? I mean, you guys are doing groundbreaking research.
4: Some of the immediate benefits for our patients are really hyper-local. Single patient, single doctor, single hospital. But the things that we find are totally generalizable. So when we report those results in the medical journals, now doctors all over the world, when they find these unusual breast cancer cases, they can treat these patients effectively now with treatments and strategies developed right here at Gunderson and La Crosse with support from Stepping Out in Pink.
2: And that's what you spend your days doing.
4: Day in, day out. That's the greatest privilege of my life, is to do that work.
2: Wow, that's amazing. So what does the funding from Stepping Out in Pink mean for you and your team, Dr. Kenny?
4: It's really key to give us the nimbleness and stability. So the stability is important because it helps us keep a robust team here year on year. And then the nimbleness is important because it makes sure that when, you know, my phone rings at my office and one of our oncology colleagues says, "Hey, Dr. Kenny, I've got this problem with a patient, this unusual genetic situation. Is there something you guys can do to help with that?" The support we get from Stepping Out in Pink means I can say yes in all of those situations. And that's really, really remarkable.
2: What are some of the things that just in the last couple of years that have been really a game changer for you and your team?
4: Just in the last couple of years, I think one of the most exciting things we're doing now is something called digital pathology. So people have heard of AI, I'm sure, and some of the big advances happening in that area.
2: Yeah.
4: We're turning AI loose on cancer diagnostics, on the slides of tissues that we get from these patients, and trying to figure out, using AI, what are the things we can see in those tissues that pathologists, like the specialist doctors who train for years and years, cannot see with their own eyes. So we're developing predictors that can help guide which patients, for example, don't need chemotherapy after their breast cancer diagnosis, which, if it works out, is going to be a huge deal for those patients. Very, very exciting if we can treat people safely and effectively without giving them the toxicities associated with chemotherapy.
2: Yeah, absolutely. This is life-changing research that you and your team are doing right here in town every day, and that is one of many things supported by Stepping Out in Pink. So get registered, get a whole crew together, and join us for Stepping Out in Pink. I've got all the info up on the events page on the app and at Z933. If you do want to save some money, get your registration by June 30th. Otherwise, after July 1st, raise a little extra money. It's all going to a fantastic cause, and all that money stays local for Stepping Out in Pink. The 21st annual event is Saturday, September 12th in Riverside Park. Olivia and Dr. Kenny, thank you so much for being here this morning. I appreciate both of you, and looking forward to seeing you in September.
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10: High temperatures reach up to 81 and foggy early today under mainly clear skies, southeast winds 8 to 15 miles per hour. Lows dip down to about 62. Tonight, mainly clear. Right now, it's 63 degrees.

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2: Dating is wild. So if breaking up with someone sounds a little too awkward for you, now there's a job for that. Literally, dating.com is hiring a chief breakup officer, someone whose whole role is to end relationships on behalf of other people. So they're having that tough it's over conversation for everything from situationships to long-term relationships. And so the idea comes from, obviously, a lot of people avoid difficult conversations altogether. In fact, most adults say that they've been ghosted at some point. And I get it. That's never ideal, right? But also, you know, this is meant to be a better alternative. I still have questions, though. So it's supposed to offer some closure instead of silence. But I don't know how much closure I feel like I would get from another person that was hired to tell me that it's over. I mean, is it helpful or is it just another way to dodge responsibility? I don't know. But the bigger thing for me is this is a remote part-time gig that pays $3,000 a month? What? So are you saying that on the side, I could be a chief breakup officer, just like as my side hustle, and make $3,000 a month working from home, trying to make being dumped less terrible for people? I don't know. Am I going to look into it? Probably, but don't tell the boss.
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1: So yesterday was the solstice. Happy solstice, by the way. And that means that summer is officially here. And according to a new survey, people are planning to hit the road, and a lot of them with their friends. 60% of Americans have planned or are planning to take a road trip this summer, and most say that they prefer to travel with good friends. More than a third of people planning a trip this summer want to bring their best friends along. And a lot of people say that those trips deliver something you just can't get anywhere else. Nearly 70% say that hitting the road with a close friend creates more meaningful quality time than months of everyday hangouts. And about two-thirds say that those trips actually help keep their friendships strong. In fact, 75% say that road trips with friends are more fun than any kinds of travel. Totally. There's so many things. Obviously, it depends on who you go with, right? But there's so many things that can, like, go wrong on a road trip, and how you handle that makes frequently for a funny story. But also, the thing about road trips is that you can just drive and be like, what's that? Let's pull over and find out. And I think that's a part of the fun of a road trip, as opposed to flying, or even, I love taking the train, but the train also doesn't stop whenever you see somewhere that looks cool. You see a rando diner on a train and you're like, oh, we'll have to come back here sometime. You're not going to. But if you're driving, you have the opportunity to find all these cool things along the way. Plus, that's a lot of time for talking and listening to music and things like that, and having experiences that you just don't have where you live. Especially a road trip also means that you're with those people for a long time in a row. So you also can kind of determine who you want to go on a road trip with that. So do I think you can really strengthen relationships? Absolutely. But also, like, think about, do I want to be with this person all day, every day for a week? Because maybe that's not the person to go on a road trip with. But when you find the right people, oh, it's the best.
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2: But I am excited to have the recently crowned Miss Wisconsin 2026 in the building.
3: Hello. Thanks for having me.
2: Absolutely. Jordan Butler, everyone. This is so exciting. So you grew up in Onalaska, right?
3: Born and raised.
2: And then went to Viterbo.
3: Correct.
2: But this is not your first, well, it couldn't be your first title. You can't be Miss Wisconsin without other titles, but you've been doing this for a long time. So tell us a little bit about that journey so far.
3: Yeah, I started in the organization, actually started watching my dance teachers. I grew up dancing at Misty's Dance Unlimited, sure. And many of them would compete in locals, so I'd go watch them. Miss Lacrosse Oktoberfest, Miss Onalaska, so always enjoyed going to these competitions mm-hmm. to cheer them on. Had no idea what it entailed, that it was a funnel for Miss Wisconsin, Miss America, just mm-hmm. enjoyed watching them. And then once I was 10 years old, I believe. Yes, in 2009, my dance teacher, Christina Smaby, became Miss Wisconsin. So that really opened my eyes, like, oh my gosh, there's Miss Wisconsin, Miss America.
2: And these are real people that I know in my community.
3: Yes, for sure. And then in 2012, I was eligible to compete for the teen division. So competed for 3 years, was Miss Seven Rivers teen, a few other locals here in the Cooley region, was honored to be Miss Wisconsin's teen in 2015. Mm-hmm. Took a few years off to attend college at Viterbo University, and then made the decision to come back in 2019, was honored to be Miss Lacrosse Oktoberfest.
2: Great that you got 2 years.
3: Thanks to COVID. I would say that's, if anything's positive of COVID, getting to be Miss Lacrosse Oktoberfest for 2 years was pretty great.
2: That's awesome. And so then, but you competed for Miss Wisconsin as Miss River City, right?
3: Yes.
2: So what is that?
3: Yeah, that is, so it's a special title. It's technically called an at-large. So many people,
2: that sounds criminal.
3: I know, many people may not know. So you either compete in a local competition that qualifies you for your state, or you can apply to be an at-large title holder. And this is an opportunity that came for many people like myself who wants that other, an extra opportunity to compete for the title of Miss Wisconsin, but maybe the locals to compete for are more limited. So you put in an application, the state board reviews and will give you a title, which super full circle, super honored, because Miss River City was actually the title I had as a teen, Miss River City's teen back in 2014 when I became Miss Wisconsin's teen 2015. Yeah. So very full circle.
2: Yeah, absolutely. As you look forward now, is it Labor Day weekend that Miss America is?
3: It is. Okay. Yep. We'll be heading down to West Palm Beach, Florida.
2: That sounds terrible. So what does that entail? Like, I mean, what are you working on to get to that competition?
3: Yeah, the preparations are already underway. Obviously the fun part of picking out wardrobe, continuing to practice my talent, which I'm a dancer. So jazz dance, interview skills, keeping up with everything going on in our world. But I think also one of the best ways to prepare for being Miss Wisconsin, competing for Miss America, is doing the job of Miss Wisconsin. I have the honor of traveling our state, meeting so many incredible individuals, meeting the different Wisconsinites around our state, and having those conversations, I think, is the best way to prepare you.
2: Yeah, absolutely. We're talking with Jordan Butler, the newly crowned Miss Wisconsin 2026. So now each competitor has a community service initiative, right?
3: Correct.
2: So what is yours?
3: Yes, mine is Building Resilience for Healthy Futures, which provides social awareness and support for children who have faced adversity. Yeah. It stems from my experience when I was a child. My father battled stage 4 head and neck cancer, and mm-hmm. we are so blessed he's alive and well today. And that's my family wonderful. Was so incredibly blessed that we had the support system we do, but so many children don't have that support system and don't have those tools of resilience to help them move forward. So as I previously was a skills development specialist at Family and Children's Center, so I was able to work directly with families who have faced adversity, working on those daily living skills and giving students these keys or tools, I should say, to build resilience so they know their past doesn't define them and they deserve a bright, happy, and healthy future.
2: Yeah, that's amazing. And speaking of your career, so now this is your full-time job now, right?
3: It is.
2: For the next year?
3: For the next year.
2: We're all in Miss Wisconsin. This isn't like a side hustle. This is your full-time job.
3: We're all in.
2: That's amazing. So what are you looking forward to most in the next year as Miss Wisconsin?
3: I am so excited to travel our state. I always always like to say my year as the teen state title holder, I had a front row seat to my Miss Rosalie doing the job of Miss Wisconsin. Yeah. And Miss Wisconsin's teen was more of a part-time role. And
2: sure.
3: This is my full-time job.
2: Because you were in high school. Like, you can't just like, oh, yeah. I'm not going to go to school.
3: You're not going to school anymore. No, pretty important to continue up with education. But yes, this is my full-time job. So traveling the state, I think I was looking at my calendar yesterday. I think between July and August, I have 2 days off of not traveling somewhere. But I'm just so excited and so honored to represent the Cooley region. Like I said, I've grown up here my entire life. I love the west side of our state. So being able to represent everyone throughout the year, I'm very grateful.
2: Well, and we are so excited for you, and we're so proud of you to be able to spread the good word of Western Wisconsin to the rest of the state. But you know, what was that moment like when you found out that, first of all, watching the clip, do they always tease where it's like the first runner up is a very important job? Like, come on.
3: Every year they do it, and every year we're all shocked by, you think we would learn by now.
2: But I mean, because you won a few things in prelims too, right? So you must have known, like, you were one of the top contenders, right? Or
3: you know,
2: are you not allowed to admit that?
3: No, truly. You know, I've competed 6 times before, have been blessed to have won different awards throughout the week. And truly, you never know. That's, you can never go into it.
2: There's so much talent. Like, I mean, you know, it's not like it's just you that's super talented. Yes. So that's got to be hard to be like, all right, I did a great job, but so did everyone else here.
3: Absolutely. Absolutely. So just being honored to be on that stage and knowing that I did the best I could, you know, having competed before, having weeks where I was like, oh, I could have done that better, could have done this better. This year, I truly felt like I left it all out there. Yeah. And that's something that I was super proud of. Yeah. That I had no regrets.
2: That's amazing. Well, congratulations. Super excited to follow you the next year. Anytime you're in town, you want to check in, you're always welcome to stop by. It'd be wonderful.
3: I would love that. Thank you.
2: Awesome. Miss Wisconsin 2026, Jordan Butler. Thanks so much for being here. I appreciate
3: it. Thank you for having me.
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8: Temperatures reach up to 81 and foggy early today under mainly clear skies, southeast winds 8 to 15 miles per hour. lows dip down to about 62. Tonight, mainly clear. Right now, 66.

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2: So there's a city in Wisconsin that's trying to lure new residents by paying almost $10,000 in cold hard cash. It's Fond du Lac, which is but like an hour north of Milwaukee. They are offering up $9,500 to people who relocate there. Now, before we get too excited, those of us that already live in Wisconsin, we're not eligible. But if you don't currently live in Wisconsin, this package includes a cash stipend plus perks like local memberships and community experiences. City leaders say that it's aimed at attracting younger workers and families as they deal with a labor shortage and, of course, an aging population as well. The program is part of a national effort to match workers with smaller communities that are looking to grow. So to be eligible, you have to be at least 18 years old, currently live outside of Wisconsin, and have an annual household income of at least $55,000. And the fact that I already live in Wisconsin makes it so that I can't do this. But the part that you have to have an annual household income of at least $55,000 kind of blows my mind. Because, like, if you have $55,000, are you trying to move your entire life for less than 10 grand as an incentive? Like, I feel like the people that are like, I will move for 10 grand, absolutely, aren't making $55,000, but maybe I'm wrong here.
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1: This morning, we are chatting with our friends at Burn Boot Camp. Britt and Kim are both in. And Kim, now it's officially summer, right? It was just the solstice. Yes. And so one thing that we wanted to talk about is hydration and why it's so important.
2: Yeah, absolutely. So for most adults, our bodies are made up of about 50 to 60% water. So hydration impacts almost everything we do. You know, water helps regulate our body temperatures. It transports nutrients, cushion joints. Like, if you look up what does water do for my body, the list
1: everything.
2: Is, oh, it's wild.
1: All the things.
2: Wild. And even just a little bit of a mild dehydration, you're going to feel it. You might feel fatigue, you know, headaches, brain fog, muscle cramps, even lower energy if we're not drinking enough water.
1: Yeah, absolutely. And I think, you know, when people go to Burn to do a camp, right, you remember to drink water then, usually.
2: Yes.
1: Right?
2: Yeah.
1: But it's important to be hydrated throughout the day and not just like, well, I'm working out today, so I should have a glass of water, right?
2: Right.
1: No, we should be drinking water all the time and making sure that we're hydrated so that our bodies can work the way that they're supposed to.
2: Yeah, absolutely. So a couple tips and tricks for that. You know, a lot of us will start our day with coffee. Don't do that, okay? Start your day with water, starting with even 16, 20 ounces before you get that cup of coffee. It's hard, but trust me, you will just feel better.
1: I've determined that I can't have coffee until I have water. So is my reasoning for drinking the water, because I'll have like a couple sips of water in the morning, but I can't drink coffee until I've finished that water bottle in the morning.
2: Yeah.
1: Then I can have my coffee. And so then guess what? I make sure to drink all that water because I want that coffee.
2: 100%. That's a great idea.
1: You're welcome.
2: Absolutely.
1: You can take that with you.
2: I love it. So also another tip or trick is just carry a water bottle everywhere. Yep. If it's visible, you're more likely to drink it. Even adding a straw for a lot of people, just it sounds simple, it sounds silly, but having that straw, people are just naturally going to drink more. Even eating your water, think of like your fruits and veggies that contain a lot more water. Watermelon, cucumbers, strawberries, oranges, lettuce, they contain a lot more water. And the biggest trick is to drink before you're thirsty.
1: Yep.
2: Because that's a sign you're already behind.
1: Yeah. I also like to drink water before I eat, so that, because if I have it with my food, I'm not going to drink that water because I want the food, right?
2: Yeah.
1: So I have my water before I eat, and then also you end up eating less, which is another key, right?
2: Yeah.
1: Especially if you're having a bigger meal and you're like, you know what, we should eat maybe a little less than that. Yeah. I feel a little full with that water in there.
2: I think sometimes thirst is disguised as hunger. So even though we are thinking we're having those hunger cues, it's actually we're thirsty all along.
1: So one of the things that y'all have at Burn is these electrolytes that you brought in. We're going to try some on our TikTok. You can see it also on the Buzz blog, on the app, and at z933.com. But do you have to be a member to buy your supplements and stuff at Burn Boot Camp?
2: That's a great question. So no, you can stop in at either of our locations. We have a location in La Crosse and Holman, and you can purchase our electrolytes without being a member too.
1: And then you guys have like protein powder and stuff too, right?
2: Yeah, we have a whole nutrition line. Yeah. And I will argue the cleanest on the market. Like, they are very good products. I stand by. I actually use all of the products.
1: Yeah.
2: So with the electrolytes, basically when you're sweating, and even in the Midwest, we sweat a lot more, even whether we're working out or if we are working out, but you are losing both water and electrolytes. Our electrolytes contain like sodium, potassium, magnesium. And a really good analogy that I heard was, think of your body as a vehicle. So if you think of the water as filling the tank, and then the electrolytes are what's going to help that engine run smoothly.
1: Sure.
2: So basically, like, a car needs more than gas to run well, right? Like, it's going to need the oil, the coolant, the fluids, all the things. Your body is very similar. So water is essential. Obviously, we know that. But electrolytes help, like, regulate the fluid balance and keep your muscles and nerves working properly.
1: Absolutely. Well, I'm excited to try these. The one that you said is the
2: delicious.
1: Best. Strawberry lemonade
2: all day.
1: All right. That sounds good.
2: The best.
1: You know, the other thing, so Britt is here as well. And before we talk about other things, you had some ideas on how you can use these electrolyte mixes with your kids.
3: Yeah. So our kiddos, I mean, we had a cherry one previous too. So the cherry fruit punch and strawberry lemonade, they love. Summertime, it's great to freeze them as like ice cubes. We do popsicles, ice cubes. And one of the things that Kim actually introduced to me was sprinkling some on top of watermelon.
1: Brilliant.
3: And our kids loved it. So I think that's one of the things that's important also is kids also run low on these types of things. So it's also great we call it our water juice. And so our kiddos, that's basically all they drink is our electrolytes all day long. So
1: we're talking with Kim and Britt from Burn Boot Camp in Holman and La Crosse. And Britt, I know you've got a couple of pop-ups coming up so that people can get an idea of what camps are all about.
3: We do. So the first one is coming up this Saturday, guys. It's a Celebrate on Alaska. It's one of their largest ones this year. So we have a pop-up at 4 o'clock. So it's actually, we call it a mock pop-up. So anybody that wants to join us for the camp, it's free for all. And then we'll also have some of our members there that will be helping those that are new to it to help you guys get through that. But that will be this Saturday for Celebrate on Alaska. Guys, that's going to be at 206 Riders Club Road. It is free, and there's tons of things that will be going on as well. So our camp is at 4, but there's a lot of kids stuff. There's food, fireworks that night, so a lot of fun.
1: Yeah, absolutely. And then I know that you also have another camp coming up at Logger Field.
3: We do. So very excited about this one. We're actually going to be somewhat partnering with Humane Society. So we're going to be doing, it's a free pop-up camp on the Loggers Field on July 11th. It'll be at 11 o'clock. And we're doing proceeds being donated to the Cooley Humane Society. So we'll have more coming up on that, but we will be posting the things that they are in need of, but it's also free will donation. So there'll be a QR code if you want to donate. Guys, if you can't, that's not a problem. You can still come and join the camp for free.
1: Super great. And the other thing about Burn is that anytime you want to try out a camp for free, you can do that at any of the location, right?
3: Yep. You always get a camp for free. Yeah.
1: Yeah. And I think that, you know, getting in and experiencing it is the best way to see what Burn's all about, you know, especially at the facilities in Holman and La Crosse. You have the floating floor, is that what we call it?
3: Yes. It's amazing.
1: It's so good on the joints.
3: Yes.
1: It
3: helps absorb that impact, so it makes it easier on them.
1: But yeah, also to get a feel for the tribe and things like that. And maybe just stopping in and getting electrolytes and seeing what it's like is a non-stress way to have a first encounter. And if that's you, definitely do that as well. But yeah, I'll get everything Burn linked up on the Buzz blog, on the app, and at z933.com so that you can learn more about these pop-up camps and also about their nutrition line and their electrolytes. Also, we're going to try some of these electrolytes, so I'll put that video up as well. But thanks to both of you for being here today. I appreciate it.
3: Thank you.
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7: Z93 weather. High temperatures reach up to 81 and foggy early today under mainly clear skies, southeast winds 8 to 15 miles per hour. Lows dip down to about 62, tonight mainly clear. Currently, it's 72 degrees.

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sunny skies this afternoon with daytime highs approaching 81. Winds out of the southeast, 8 to 15 miles per hour. Mainly clear skies again tonight, lows level off around 62. Currently 73.

She'll be all right. No riding shining armored knight. She will save herself this time. And in fact, tonight, she did confirm. 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

0: Gaga and Bruno, Z93, the number one hit music station. It's Jesse, so we blinked, and next weekend is the 4th of July already. And of course, Riverfest, a 4th tradition like none other. But this is no other 4th of July celebration. 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
4: Z93 weather. Mainly sunny skies this afternoon with daytime highs approaching 81. Winds out of the southeast, 8 to 15 miles per hour. Mainly clear skies again tonight, lows level off around 62. Right now, it's 75 degrees.

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0: Dua Lipa, Z93, the number one hit music station. Authorities in Texas are on the hunt for a missing giraffe. Officials say the animal named Gracie escaped from a private ranch and was last spotted on a game camera. Gracie, described as 3 or 4 years old with rounded ears and standing as several feet tall, reportedly slipped out after finding a way beyond fencing on the property. The search effort has grown, with the ranch owner offering $5,000 for information leading to Gracie's safe return. Authorities say the rugged terrain poses risks, including injury and predators, and they're urging anyone who spots the animal to call the local sheriff's office. I like how in the beginning of that story, they gave a description of a giraffe, like we don't know what one looks like. And it seems like it would be very easy to see a giraffe in Texas, seeing how it would stand out a little bit. Just a little bit.
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0: Shawn Mendes, Z93, the number one hit music station. It's Jesse. Well, your Milwaukee Brewers are having one heck of a season this year. And you want to get out to a game? 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
5: Z93 weather. High temperatures reach up to 81 this afternoon under mainly clear skies, southeasterly winds 8 to 15 miles per hour. Mainly clear tonight, lows dip down to about 62. Currently, it's 77 degrees. Z93.

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0: Doja Cat and The Weeknd is Z93, the number one hit music station. And there's some good news and some bad news surrounding Grand Theft Auto 6. After a few delays, it looks like the game's on pace to be released November 19th, and that's great. The bad news is that the standard version of GTA 6 expects you to retail for $80, which is just as much as any widely released game has ever cost. You know, if you look at old Toys R Us ads, like games for Nintendo 64 and Super Nintendo, they were hovering around like the $75 to $80 range, and this was back in the early 90s. But if you want the premium Ultimate Edition of GTA 6, which features an exclusive collection of premium vehicles, weapons, apparel, and action, you'll be stuck paying $100. It was also announced that the game will be a single-player experience at launch. I also read that you don't actually get a physical copy when you buy the case. It's just an empty case with a code inside. Seems kind of wasteful to me, honestly.
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0: just one guy. You'd think it was a band, but Tame Impala, just one guy. 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It's Jesse. I have to point it out every time I hear that song. 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Oh, Wind Down Wednesday with John Lovino. 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
7: Z93 weather. Mainly sunny skies this afternoon with daytime highs approaching 82. Winds out of the southeast, 8 to 15 miles per hour. Partly cloudy skies tonight, lows level off around 63. Currently 79.

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1: Cops can now issue notices of non-compliance. 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
1: Tate McRae, Z93, the number one hit music station. It's Jesse. 84-year-old hashtag Florida woman arrested over her neighbor mowing their lawn. Charlene Davis was apparently not happy that he was mowing his grass after 8 p.m., which woke her up. Davis fired her gun into the ground to get the neighbor's attention, reportedly telling him, "I'm trying to tell you, you're waking us up," before adding, "You better watch out." She told police it was a warning shot, and Davis is charged with aggravated assault with a deadly weapon, which is a felony, and discharging a firearm on residential property, which is a misdemeanor. I think if you're in Florida, you just have to operate like the local population is armed at all times. It's got to tread lightly with the Floridian population, especially when it comes to their elderly population. You know they're packing heat.
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7: Weather. Sunshine mixed with clouds at times this afternoon, with daytime highs approaching 82. Southeasterly winds 8 to 15 miles per hour. Lows around 63. Tonight, partly cloudy skies. Currently 79.

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6: Cloudy tonight with lows around 63. Southeasterly winds 5 to 10 miles per hour. Sunshine mixed with clouds at times again. Tomorrow, high temperatures reach up to 86. Right now, 79.

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0: He played a Summerfest on a Thursday. That's Ed Sheeran as Z93, the number one hit music station. It's Jesse. I have to get back out to Summerfest one of these times. It's been at least a handful of years. And looking at the lineup for tonight, Post Malone headlining the American Family Amphitheater. Russell Dickerson, he's going to be doing his thing. Bournes. Who else did I see on there? Anyway, there has not been a bad act on the Summerfest lineup throughout the entire thing. I got to get back out there. Anyway, that's going to do it for me. Thanks for hanging out this afternoon. Have a great rest of your Saturday. See you when I see you. Take care. Bye-bye.
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4: Z93 weather. Partly cloudy tonight with lows around 63. Southeasterly winds 5 to 10 miles per hour. Sunshine mixed with clouds at times again. Tomorrow, high temperatures reach up to 86. Currently, it's 79 degrees.

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3: Partly cloudy tonight with lows around 63. Southeasterly winds 5 to 10 miles per hour. Sunshine mixed with clouds at times again. Tomorrow, high temperatures reach up to 86. Currently, it's 79 degrees.

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1: Cops can now issue notices of non-compliance whenever a robot car blows through a red light or cuts off a pedestrian. 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